Yeah. It's been a minute. This probably should have happened a while ago. Fuck it. 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

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Would you cry if you saw me crying? 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

0: 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Folsom Prison Blues, get rhythm, San Quentin, Ring of Fire. I still miss someone, Jackson, give my love to Rose.
1: Boom, shika, boom, sang Arlie Carlsen. 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